mask off, fucking mask off, mask off. 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Mask off.

0: I was supposed to go out there for like a semester of college, and I ended up never leaving. It's that energy on the dance floor that I think has, you know, helped house music completely thrive from there. There's definitely like the leftover hippie vibes from the 60s and 70s, I think. It's just a great place to go out. There's something going on every night of the week, and people there are fun. It's just, yeah, I love it.
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0: hell is going on here?
1: I first moved there in 1999. I was supposed to go out there for like a semester of college, and I ended up never leaving. It's that energy on the dance floor that I think has, you know, helped house music completely thrive from there. There's definitely like the leftover hippie vibes from the 60s and 70s, I think. It's just a great place to go out. There's something going on every night of the week, and people there are fun, and it's just, yeah, I love it.
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House your body to the base. House it all over the place. Don't let nobody get your way. Tonight's your night, today's your day. Africa, we steal you wrong. Say what? House music all night long. 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House music all night long. 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
1: Have you ever been in that situation where you just like you just wanna, you know, you just wanna take it off? 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
1: Yeah. 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I'm on.

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I confess, I burned a hole in the mattress. Yes, yes, it was me. 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

body get some sleep. Creaky noises make my skin creep. 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